from KQED in San Francisco. This is Forum. I'm Rachel Miro in for Mina Kim. Most of us see California's beautiful coastline and think road

Coming up tomorrow on Forum with Mina Kim, historian Ibram X. Kendi says that in order to understand the rise of authoritarianism, we need to understand great replacement theory. It's the racist idea that powerful elites are enabling people of color to steal the livelihoods, cultures, and electoral power of white people. And Kendi says politicians are using great replacement theory to justify authoritarian power. Kendi's new book, Chain of Ideas, The Origin of Our Authoritarian Age. Join us.

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1: KQED traffic at 9:59 starts with an accident in the Altamont Pass. Here's Al Rogers.
2: The accident eastbound on 580 at North Flynn, right up at the top of the grade, has one of the middle lanes blocked, and we do see traffic backed up to Greenville Road. Also, heavy traffic on the peninsula, reportedly due to roadwork setting up. You'll find delays on southbound 101 between SFO and 3rd Avenue in San Mateo. Al Rogers for KQED.
1: The Commonwealth Club radio program is coming up next. 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We haven't hit it yet. Please show you appreciate this journalism by supporting it so we can meet our goal by June 30th. 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And thank you very much. I'm Michelle Hennigan, and you're listening to KQED 88.5 San Francisco and KQEI 89.3 North Highland, Sacramento. It's 10 p.m.

Welcome to the Commonwealth Club of California radio show. I'm Gloria Duffy, co-president and co-CEO of the club. We're a nonprofit, nonpartisan public forum that engages a wide range of thought leaders in discussions about the important issues of today. On today's program, we're going to hear about something that's loathed by just about everyone: political lies. These falsehoods help candidates get elected, enrich themselves, gain popularity, and diminish their opponents. They've played important roles in getting public policies enacted that affect millions of people. Can anything be done to ensure our political system is run less on lies and more on truth and factual arguments? Andrew Weissman is a former federal prosecutor who serves as a professor at New York University.

0: And this show is something of a science party, so as well as the chips and dips, I've also brought an enviable group of science broadcasters prepped and ready for fact-based chat. At least I hope we are. In Berlin, Germany, contributing correspondent for Science magazine, Kai Kuberschmidt. Welcome.
1: Hallo Mani, schön wieder da zu sein.
0: And from Sydney, Australia, science and health journalist Katie Silver. Welcome, welcome.
2: Thanks, Mani. G'day.
0: Quick fire question to you both. Favourite flavour of crisp?
2: Salt and vinegar for me.
1: Oh, yeah, definitely top three. I will admit, though, my husband

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1: According to AAA, the national average for a gallon of regular is about $3.97. Drivers, though, are still paying about a dollar more per gallon than they were before the war with Iran. This is NPR News in Washington.
2: Support for NPR comes from Paramount Plus with The Agency, a political espionage thriller starring Michael Fassbender, Jeffrey Wright, Jodie Turner-Smith, and Richard Gere. All episodes of The Agency streaming June 21st on Paramount Plus. This is NPR.